The National Weather Service in Tallahassee has issued a flash flood warning for northwestern Brooks County in Georgia, east central Thomas County in Georgia, until midnight Eastern Daylight Time tonight. At 10:01 p.m. Eastern Daylight Time, Doppler radar indicated heavy rain across the warned area. Between 3 and 5 inches of rain have fallen. Additional rainfall amounts of 1 to 2 inches are possible in the warned area. Flash flooding is ongoing or expected to begin shortly. Hazard: flash flooding caused by heavy rain. Source: radar. Impact: flash flooding of small creeks and streams, urban areas, highways, streets, and underpasses, as well as other poor drainage and low-lying areas. Some locations that will experience flash flooding include Pavo. This includes the following streams and drainages: Mule Creek, Ocopilco Creek, Big Creek, Reedy Creek, and Piscola Creek. Turn around, don't drown when encountering flooded roads. Most flood deaths occur in vehicles. Be especially cautious at night when it is harder to recognize the dangers of flooding. Repeating, a flash flood warning has been issued until midnight Eastern Daylight Time Wednesday for the following counties in Georgia, Brooks, and Thomas.

The National Weather Service in Tallahassee has issued a flash flood warning for north central Brooks County in Georgia, southwestern Cook County in Georgia, until 1:15 a.m. Eastern Daylight Time. At 10:52 p.m. Eastern Daylight Time, Doppler radar indicated thunderstorms producing heavy rain across the warned area. Between 3 and 5 inches of rain have fallen. Additional rainfall amounts of 1 to 3 inches are possible in the warned area. Flash flooding is ongoing or expected to begin shortly. Hazard, flash flooding caused by thunderstorms. Source, radar. Ix and streams, urban areas, highways, streets, and underpasses, as well as other poor drainage and low-lying areas. Some locations that will experience flash flooding include Adel, Sparks, Greggs, Pine Valley, Cook Company Airport, and Barney. Turn around, don't drown when encountering flooded roads. Most flood deaths occur in vehicles. Be especially cautious at night when it is harder to recognize the dangers of flooding. Repeating, a flash flood warning has been issued until 1:15 a.m. Eastern Daylight Time Wednesday for the following county: Brooks, Georgia,

The National Weather Service in Tallahassee has issued a special marine warning for coastal waters from Ocklawhee River to Apalachicola, Florida, out to 20 nautical miles, waters from Swanee River to Apalachicola, Florida, from 20 to 60 nautical miles, until 1 a.m. Eastern Daylight Time. At 11:35 p.m. Eastern Daylight Time, a severe thunderstorm capable of producing waterspouts was located near O Tower, moving south at 5 knots. Hazard, waterspouts. Source, radar indicated. Impact, waterspouts can quickly form and capsize boats, damage vessels, and create suddenly higher waves. Make sure all on board are in a secure location and wearing life jackets. Locations impacted include South Tower, Sea Tower, and O Tower. Thunderstorms can produce sudden waterspouts. Waterspouts can easily overturn boats and create locally hazardous seas. Seek safe harbor immediately.

The National Weather Service in Tallahassee has issued a flash flood warning for northwestern Brooks County in Georgia, east central Thomas County in Georgia, until 3 a.m. Eastern Daylight Time. At 11:53 p.m. Eastern Daylight Time, Doppler radar indicated thunderstorms producing heavy rain across the warned area. Between 5 and 9 inches of rain have fallen. Additional rainfall amounts of 1 to 2 inches are possible in the warned area. Flash flooding is ongoing or expected to begin shortly. Hazard, life-threatening flash flooding. Thunderstorms producing flash flooding. Source, radar. Impact, life-threatening flash flooding of creeks and streams, urban areas, highways, streets, and underpasses. Some locations that will experience flash flooding include Pavo, Barwick, and Hollis. Turn around, don't drown when encountering flooded roads. Most flood deaths occur in vehicles. Be especially cautious at night when it is harder to recognize the dangers of flooding. Repeating, a flash flood warning has been issued until 3 a.m. Eastern Daylight Time Wednesday for the following counties in Georgia, Brooks, and Thomas.

0: 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This is only a test.
1: Test. This is a statewide required weekly test of the emergency alert system originating from the Maryland Emergency Management Agency. This is only a test.

0: This is a test of the emergency alert system. 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
1: The New Hampshire State Police has activated the New Hampshire Emergency Alert System in order to conduct a practice demo. This concludes this test of the New Hampshire Emergency Alert System.

0: This is a test of the emergency alert system. 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
1: This is a required weekly test from the North Carolina State Emergency Operations Center.

The National Weather Service in Tallahassee has issued a special marine warning for waters from Suwannee River to Apalachicola, Florida, from 20 to 60 nautical miles until 5 a.m. Eastern Daylight Time. At 3:26 a.m. Eastern Daylight Time, a severe thunderstorm capable of producing waterspouts was located 9 nautical miles southeast of South Tower, moving east to 5 knots. Hazard, waterspouts. Source, radar indicated. Impact, waterspouts can quickly form and capsize boats, damage vessels, and create suddenly higher waves. Make sure all on board are in a secure location and wearing life jackets. The severe thunderstorm will remain over mainly open waters. Thunderstorms can produce sudden waterspouts. Waterspouts can easily overturn boats and create locally hazardous seas. Seek safe harbor immediately.

The National Weather Service in Tallahassee has issued a special marine warning for waters from Suwannee River to Apalachicola, Florida, from 20 to 60 nautical miles until 8:15 a.m. Eastern Daylight Time. At 6:50 a.m. Eastern Daylight Time, rotating showers capable of producing waterspouts was located 21 nautical miles south of V Tower, moving east to 5 knots. Hazard, waterspouts. Source, radar indicated. Impact, waterspouts can quickly form and capsize boats, damage vessels, and create suddenly higher waves. Make sure all on board are in a secure location and wearing life jackets. The showers will remain over mainly open waters. Waterspouts can easily overturn boats and create locally hazardous seas. Seek safe harbor immediately

0: 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This is only a test.
1: Required weekly test of the emergency alert system. This is only a test.

The civil authorities have issued a required monthly test for all of Ohio beginning at 9:48 a.m. and ending at 10:48 a.m. This is a statewide test of the Ohio Emergency Alert System, originating from the State Emergency Operations Center in Columbus. This is only a test. The Ohio Emergency Alert System has been designed to provide the public with timely warnings and emergency information. Had this been an actual emergency, you would have received instructions and information related to that emergency over this and other stations in your area. This concludes this test of the Ohio Emergency Alert System. No action is needed. This is only a test.

0: This is a test of the emergency alert system. This is only a test.
1: This is a test. Rochester Emergency Management is conducting a weekly test of the emergency alert system. If this was a real emergency, additional details and instructions would follow. This is only a test.

This is a required monthly test of the Southwestern Michigan Emergency Alert System, originating from the Berrien County Emergency Operations Center. If this had been an actual emergency that affects your safety, official instructions would be included in this message. This concludes this test.

listening to NOAA Weather Radio in Pittsburgh, Pennsylvania, on a frequency of 162.55 MHz. The preceding tone signals were a test of the alarm device of this weather radio station. During potentially dangerous weather situations, specially built receivers will be automatically activated by these tones to warn of impending hazards. Tests of these receivers are conducted by the National Weather Service between 11 a.m. and 12 noon on each Wednesday. 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And in northern West Virginia, Brooke, Hancock, Marshall, and Ohio. And finally, in East Central Ohio, Columbiana County. The National Weather Service now returns to our regular broadcast.

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This system was developed to provide information to the public during emergencies. This was a test.

This is a test of the All Hazards NOAA weather radio warning device. During potentially dangerous weather situations, specially built weather radios will be automatically activated to warn of the impending hazards. Tests of these radios and the warning alarm system will be conducted by the National Weather Service every Wednesday between 11 a.m. and noon. If there is a threat of severe weather, the test will be postponed to the next available good weather day. Reception of this broadcast and the warning alarm will vary at any given location. This variability, normally more noticeable at greater distances from the transmitter, will occur even though you are using a good quality receiver in perfect working order. To provide the most consistent warning service possible, the warning alarm will only be activated for warnings in selected watches affecting the listening area.

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NOAA National Weather Service normally conducts this test every Wednesday between 11:30 a.m. and noon. If there is a threat of severe weather, the test will be postponed until the next fair weather day. You will be informed between 7 a.m. and 11:30 a.m. each test day if the test will or will not be conducted. This test is conducted to give you the opportunity to ensure that your radio alarm system is in good working order. This has been a test.

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1: This is a weekly test of the No Weather Radio All Hazards Warning Device for station WNG 704 in Hibernia Park, Pennsylvania. During potentially dangerous weather situations, specially built receivers are automatically activated to warn of the impending hazard. Tests of the signal are normally conducted by the National Weather Service in Mount Holly, New Jersey every Wednesday between 11 a.m. and noon. If there is a threat of severe weather during the normal test time, the test will be postponed to the next good weather day. Reception of this broadcast, and especially the warning alarm tone, will vary at any given location. This variability, normally more noticeable at greater distances from the transmitter, can occur even though you are using a good quality receiver in perfect working order. The warning alarm tone will be activated for hazardous weather watches and warnings for the following counties: in Pennsylvania, Berks, Chester, Montgomery, Lancaster, and Lebanon. In Delaware, Newcastle. And in Maryland, Cecil, including Chesapeake Bay north of Pools Island. This concludes the weekly test of No Weather Radio All Hazards, station WNG 704 in Hibernia Park, Pennsylvania. 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

This is the National Weather Service in Morristown, Tennessee. The preceding signal was a test of NOAA weather radio station WXK-47, broadcasting from Holston Mountain, near Elizabethton, Tennessee. During potentially dangerous weather situations, this broadcast will send a signal to activate weather radios in the threatened area. These radios may be activated for other non-weather emergencies as well, such as hazardous chemical spills and Amber Alerts. The weather radio alerting system is tested weekly, with the tests normally conducted between 11 a.m. and noon each Wednesday. If there is an ongoing weather event, the test may be postponed to the next available good weather day. The reception of this broadcast can be degraded for one or more of the following reasons. Your radio is located 30 or more miles from the broadcast antenna, or the signal is partially blocked by hills or buildings. 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This weather radio broadcast services the following counties in Tennessee: Carter, Cock, Greene, Hancock, Hawkins, Johnson, Sullivan, Unicoi, and Washington. In Virginia, Lee, Russell, Scott, Smith, Washington, and Wise. And in North Carolina, Ashe, Avery, Madison, Mitchell, Watauga, and Yancey,

This is a coordinated monthly test of the emergency alert system for the state of Maine. If this were an actual emergency, official information would follow the alert tones.

The National Weather Service in Buffalo has issued a severe thunderstorm warning for Cattaraugus County, southeastern Chautauqua County, northwestern Allegheny County, until 2:15 p.m. At 1:17 p.m., severe thunderstorms were located along a line extending from 7 miles southwest of Ashford Hollow to near Jamestown West, moving east at 30 miles per hour. Hazard, 60 miles per hour wind gusts and penny-size hail. Source, radar indicated. Impact, expects damage to roofs, siding, and trees. Locations impacted include Jamestown, Salamanca, Allegheny State Park, Falconer, Ashford, Franklinville, Rushford, Ashford Hollow, Houghton, and Frisburg. This includes Interstate 86 between exits 14 and 23. For your protection, move to an interior room on the lowest floor of a building.

for the following counties in Pennsylvania: Clarion, Forest, Mercer, and Van Engo. The National Weather Service in Pittsburgh has issued a severe thunderstorm warning for West Central Forest County in northwestern Pennsylvania, northeastern Mercer County in northwestern Pennsylvania, central Van Engo County in northwestern Pennsylvania, northwestern Clarion County in west central Pennsylvania until 2:15 p.m. At 1:33 p.m., a severe thunderstorm was located 14 miles north of Grove City, or 11 miles west of Franklin, moving east at 40 miles per hour. Hazard, 60 miles per hour in gusts and quarter-size hail. Source, radar indicated. Impact, hail damage to vehicles is expected. Expect wind damage to roofs, siding, and trees. Locations impacted include Oil City, Franklin, Cigar Creek, Kynessa, Hazen Heights, Starnborough, Seneca, Polk, Sandy Lake, Rouseville, Jackson Center, Woodland Heights, Utica, New Lebanon, Freeburg, Cranberry Township, Oil Creek State Park, and Morris K. Goddard State Park. Seek shelter inside a well-built structure and stay away from windows. The storm is capable of producing damaging winds and large hail.

urgent weather message. The National Weather Service in Pittsburgh has issued a severe thunderstorm warning for West Central Forest County in northwestern Pennsylvania, northeastern Mercer County in northwestern Pennsylvania, central Van Angle County in northwestern Pennsylvania, northwestern Clarion County in west central Pennsylvania, until 2:15 p.m. 33 p.m. Eastern Daylight Time. A severe thunderstorm was located 14 miles north of Grove City, or 11 miles west of Franklin, moving east at 40 miles per hour. Hazard, 60 miles per hour wind gusts and quarter-size hail. Source, radar indicated. Impact, hail damage to vehicles is expected. Expect wind damage food, Oil City, Franklin, Cigar Creek, Tynesta, Hazen Heights, Stoneboro, Seneca, Polk, Sandy Lake, Rouseville, Jackson Center, Woodland Heights, Utica, New Lebanon, Freeburg, Cranberry Township, Oil Creek State Park and Morris K. Goddard State Park. Seek shelter inside a well-built structure and stay away from windows. The storm is capable of producing damaging winds and large hail. Repeating, a severe thunderstorm warning has been issued until 2:15 p.m. Eastern Daylight Time for the following counties in Pennsylvania, Mercer and Van Angle.

the National Weather Service in Buffalo has issued a severe thunderstorm warning for southeastern Wyoming County, east central Cattaraugus County, southwestern Livingston County, northern Allegheny County, until 3:15 p.m. At 2:10 p.m., a severe thunderstorm was located over Rushford, or 21 miles north of Olean, moving east at 30 miles per hour. Hazard, 60 miles per hour wind gusts and penny-size hail. Source, radar indicated. Impact, expects damage to roofs, siding, and trees. Locations impacted include Danceville, Letchworth State Park, Belfast, Rushford, Houghton, Portageville, Canadia, Nunday, Eagle, and Pike. This includes Interstate 390 between exits 4 and 5. Remain alert for a possible tornado. Tornadoes can develop quickly from severe thunderstorms. If you spot a tornado, go at once into the basement or small central room in a sturdy structure. For your protection, move to an interior room on the lowest floor of a building. Large hail, damaging wind, and continuous cloud-to-ground lightning are occurring with this storm. Move indoors immediately. Lightning is one of nature's leading killers. Remember, if you can hear thunder, you are close enough to be struck by lightning.

Weather Bulletin. For the following county, Washington, Pennsylvania, and the following counties, in Ohio, Belmont and Jefferson, and the following counties, in West Virginia, Brooke and Ohio. The National Weather Service in Pittsburgh has issued a severe thunderstorm warning for northeastern Belmont County and east central Ohio, southern Jefferson, Ohio County and east central Ohio, west central Washington County and southwestern Pennsylvania, Brooke County in northern West Virginia, Ohio County in northern West Virginia, until 3 p.m. At 2:15 p.m., a severe thunderstorm was located 5 miles northwest of Martins Ferry, moving east at 35 miles per hour. Hazard, 60 miles per hour wind gusts and quarter-size hail. Source, radar indicated. Impact, hail damage to vehicles is expected. Expect wind damage to roofs, siding, and trees. Locations impacted include Wheeling, Washington, Martins Ferry, Warwood, Wellsburg, West Liberty, Avella, Clearview, Valley Grove, Roofdale, McGovern, East Washington, Chiltonsville, Bridgeport, Yorkville, Bethany, Claysville, Adana, and Franklin. Seek shelter inside a well-built structure and stay away from windows. The storm is capable of producing damaging winds and large hail.

The National Weather Service has issued a severe thunderstorm warning for the following Pennsylvania counties: Armstrong, Butler, Clarion, and Jefferson. Effective until 3:13 p.m., the National Weather Service in Pittsburgh has issued a severe thunderstorm warning for northern Armstrong County in west central Pennsylvania, northeastern Butler County in west central Pennsylvania, southern Clarion County in west central Pennsylvania, northwestern Jefferson Pot County in west central Pennsylvania until 3 p.m. Eastern Daylight Time. At 2:13 p.m. Eastern Daylight Time, located 11 miles southwest of Knox, or 10 miles northwest of Rumersburg, moving east at 35 miles per hour. Hazard: 60 miles per hour wind gusts and quarter size hail. Source: radar indicated. Impact: hail damage to vehicles is expected. Expect wind damage to roofs, siding, and trees. Locations impacted include Clarion, Brookville, Rumersburg, Parker, Sligo, Strattonville, Somerville, Bruin, Limestone, St. Petersburg, Corsica, Callensburg, Siegel, Foxburg, Fisher, and Knoxdale. Precautionary / preparedness actions. Seek shelter inside a well-built structure and stay away from windows. This storm is capable of producing damaging winds and large hail.

Urgent weather message. The National Weather Service in Pittsburgh has issued a severe thunderstorm warning for Central Forest County in northwestern Pennsylvania, East Central Van Angle County in northwestern Pennsylvania, northeastern Clarion County in west central Pennsylvania, northwestern Jefferson, Pennsylvania County in west central Pennsylvania, until 3 p.m. Eastern Daylight Time. At 2:14 p.m. Eastern Daylight Time, a severe thunderstorm was located 9 miles southwest of Tionesta, or 9 miles east of Oil City, moving east at 35 miles per hour. Hazard, 60 miles per hour wind gusts and quarter-size hail. Source, radar indicated. Impact, hail damage to vehicles is expected. Expect wind damage to roofs, siding, and trees. Locations impacted include Marineville, Tionesta, Leeper, Freeburg, Cook Forest State Park, Clarington, and Clear Creek State Park. Seek shelter inside a well-built structure and stay away from windows. The storm is capable of producing damaging winds and large hail. Repeating, a severe thunderstorm warning has been issued until 3 p.m. Eastern Daylight Time for the following county, Van Angle, Pennsylvania,

The National Weather Service in Buffalo has issued a severe thunderstorm warning for southwestern Wayne County, northeastern Livingston County, southeastern Monroe County, northern Ontario County, until 3:45 p.m. At 2:43 p.m., a severe thunderstorm was located over Avon, or near Geneseo, moving northeast at 35 miles per hour. Hazard, 60 miles per hour wind gusts and penny-size hail. Source, radar indicated. Impact, expect damage to roofs, siding, and trees. Locations impacted include East Rochester, Fairport, Henrietta, Newark, Palmyra, Avon, Victor, Honeoye Falls, Lima, and Clifton Springs. This includes the following highways: Interstate 390 between exits 9 and 12, Interstate 90 between exits 43 and 46,

The National Weather Service in Buffalo has issued a special marine warning for Lake Ontario from Irondequoit Bay towards Pulteneville until 3:30 p.m. At 2:50 p.m., a strong thunderstorm was located 10 miles northwest of Ontario on the lake, or 24 miles west of Sodus Bay, moving northeast at 30 knots. Hazard, wind gusts 34 knots or greater and small hail. Source, radar. Impact, small craft could be damaged in briefly higher winds and suddenly higher waves. Locations impacted include Ontario on the lake. Move to safe harbor immediately as gusty winds and high waves are expected.

National Weather Service in Pittsburgh has issued a severe thunderstorm warning for southwestern Greene County in southwestern Pennsylvania, northwestern Marion County in northern West Virginia, Marshall County in northern West Virginia, northwestern Monongalia County in northern West Virginia, Wetzel County in northern West Virginia, until 3:45 p.m. Eastern Daylight Time. At 2:59 p.m. Eastern Daylight Time, a severe thunderstorm was located 6 miles east of New Martinsville, moving east at 35 miles per hour. Hazard, 60 miles per hour wind gusts and quarter-size hail. Source, radar indicated. Impact, hail damage to vehicles is expected. Expect wind damage to roofs, siding, and trees. Locations impacted include New Martinsville, Fairview, 100, Grant Town, Blacksville, New Freeport, Spraggs, Littleton, Burton, Earnshaw, Knob Fork, Wadestown, Big Run, Metz, Wana, Wileyville, Brave, Lincamp, Daybrook, and McCurdy.

Republican. For the following county, Green, Pennsylvania, and the following counties, in West Virginia, Marion, Monongalia, and Wetzel. The National Weather Service in Pittsburgh has issued a severe thunderstorm warning for southwestern Greene County in southwestern Pennsylvania, northwestern Marion County in northern West Virginia, Marshall County in northern West Virginia, northwestern Monongalia County in northern West Virginia, Wetzel County in northern West Virginia, until 3:45 p.m. At 2:59 p.m., a severe thunderstorm was located 6 miles east of New Martinsville, moving east at 35 miles per hour. Hazard, 60 miles per hour with gusts and quarter-size hail. Source, radar indicator. Impact, hail damage to vehicles is expected. Expect wind damage to roofs, siding, and trees. Locations impacted include New Martinsville, Fairview, 100, Grandtown, Blacksville, New Freeport, Spraggs, Littleton, Burton, Burnshaw, Knob Fork, Waitstown, Big Run, Metz, Wana, Wileyville, Brave, Lincamp, Daybrook, and McCurdyville. Seek shelter inside a well-built structure and stay away from windows. The storm is capable of producing damaging winds and large hail.

Service in Charleston, West Virginia has issued a severe thunderstorm warning for Northern Tyler County in Northern West Virginia until 3:30 p.m. Eastern Daylight Time. At 3:09 p.m. Eastern Daylight Time, a severe thunderstorm was located over Pavin City, or near Middleborn, moving east at 30 miles per hour. Hazard, 60 miles per hour wind gusts and quarter-size hail. Source, radar indicated. Impact, hail damage to vehicles is expected. Expect wind damage to roofs, siding, and trees. Locations impacted include Sistersville,

Weather Service in Salt Lake City has issued a severe thunderstorm warning for southwestern Fox Elder County in northern Utah, central Tooele County in northern Utah, until 2 p.m. Mountain Daylight Time. At 1:17 p.m. Mountain Daylight Time, elevated thunderstorms capable of producing gusty and erratic outflow winds were located along a line just south of I-80 through the West Desert. Hazard, 60 miles per hour wind gusts. Source, radar indicated. Impact, expects damage to roofs, siding, and trees. Gusty and erratic winds may lead to strong crosswinds and a period of difficult travel for high-profile vehicles on I-80. Locations impacted include Dugway Proving Ground Test Range, Utah Test and Training Range South, Dell, Knowles, Utah Test and Training Range North, Clive, and Bonneville Salt Flats. This includes Interstate 80 in Utah between mile markers 14 and 76. For your protection, move to an interior room on the lowest floor of a building. Repeating, a severe thunderstorm warning has been issued until 2 p.m. Mountain Daylight Time for the following counties in Utah, Fox Elder, and Tooele.

0: 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This is only a test.
1: This is the required monthly test of the emergency alert system. Federal, state, and local officials use EAS to keep you informed in the event of an emergency or disaster through your local radio and TV stations and cable providers. This test helps ensure that broadcasters and cable operators are ready to provide information in a crisis. This concludes this test of the emergency alert system.

The National Weather Service in Buffalo has issued a special marine warning for Lake Ontario from East Webster to the Cape Vincent until 5 p.m. At 3:24 p.m., severe thunderstorms were located along a line extending from 32 nautical miles north of Ontario on the Lake DeSotis Bay, moving northeast at 35 knots. Hazard, wind gusts to 40 knots and large hail. Source, radar. Impact, small craft could be damaged in briefly higher winds and suddenly higher waves. Large hail could result in structural damage. Locations impacted include Pillar Point, Oswego, Mexico Bay, Southwood Beach, Henderson Harbor, Ontario on the Lake, Westcott Beach, Chiamont Bay, Selkirk Beach, Stony Point, Sodus Bay, Fairhaven, Sandy Island Beach, Black River Bay, Gibbets Point, Sackett's Harbor, North Pond, St. Lawrence River, and Cape Vincent. Move to safe harbor until hazardous weather passes.

fighting, whether you're right or wrong, whether I'm weak or strong, in your eyes, this is a long.

Service in Salt Lake City has issued a severe thunderstorm warning for Central Salt Lake County in northern Utah, southeastern Davis County in northern Utah, until 2:15 p.m. Mountain Daylight Time. At 1:44 p.m. Mountain Daylight Time, elevated thunderstorms capable of producing gusty and erratic outflow winds are located over South Salt Lake, moving north at 45 miles per hour. Hazard, 60 miles per hour wind gusts. Source, radar indicated. Impact, expects damage to roofs, siding, and trees. Locations impacted include Salt Lake City, West Valley City, Sandy, Murray, Bountiful, West Jordan, Taylorsville, Cottonwood Heights, Midvale, Holiday, South Salt Lake, North Salt Lake, Woods Cross, West Bountiful, Mill Creek, Kearns, Salt Lake City International Airport, Magna, Poker, and Cottonwood West. This includes the following highways: Interstate 15 between mile markers 297 and 318. Interstate 80 in Utah between mile markers 109 and 129. For your protection, move to an interior room on the lowest floor of a building. Repeating, a severe thunderstorm warning has been issued until 2:15 p.m. Mountain Daylight Time for the following counties in Utah, Davis, and Salt Lake.

the following counties in West Virginia: Marion, Monongalia, and Preston. The National Weather Service in Pittsburgh has a severe thunderstorm warning for northwestern Preston County in northeastern West Virginia, central Marion County in northern West Virginia, Monongalia County in northern West Virginia, until 4:30 p.m. At 3:43 p.m., a severe thunderstorm was located near Fairview, or near Manningham, moving east at 35 miles per hour. Hazard, 60 miles per hour wind gusts and quarter-size hail. Source, radar indicated. Impact, hail damage to vehicles is expected. Expect wind damage to roofs, siding, and trees. Locations impacted include Town, Fairmont, Westover, Manningham, Star City, Winfield, Barrettville, Grahamville, Fairview, Newburgh, Casco, Brookhaven, Wildsville, Grandtown, Reedsville, Massamtown, Farmington, and Tenelton. Seek shelter inside a well-built structure and stay away from windows. The storm is capable of producing damaging winds and large hail.

Weather Service has issued severe thunderstorm watch number 200, effective until 8 p.m. Mountain Daylight Time. This watch includes the following counties in Utah: Box Elder, Davis, Salt Lake, Tooele, Utah, and Weber. Remember, a severe thunderstorm watch means the conditions are favorable for the development of severe weather, including large hail and damaging winds in close to the watch area. While severe weather may not be imminent, persons should remain alert for rapidly changing weather conditions and listen for later statements and possible warnings. Stay tuned to NOAA Weather Radio, commercial radio and television outlets, or internet sources for the latest severe weather information. Repeating, severe thunderstorm watch number 200 has been issued until 8 p.m. Mountain Daylight Time for the following counties in Utah: Box Elder, Davis, Salt Lake, Tooele, Utah, and Weber.

thunderstorm watch number 200, effective until 8 p.m. Mountain Daylight Time. This watch includes the following county: Fremont, Wyoming. Remember, a severe thunderstorm watch means the conditions are favorable for the development of severe weather, including large hail and damaging winds, in and close to the watched area. While severe weather may not be imminent, persons should remain alert for rapidly changing weather conditions and listen for later statements and possible warnings. Stay tuned to NOAA Weather Radio, commercial radio and television outlets, or internet sources for the latest severe weather information. Repeating, severe thunderstorm watch number 200 has been issued until 8 p.m. Mountain Daylight Time for the following county, Fremont, Wyoming.

Weather Service in Salt Lake City has issued a severe thunderstorm warning for southwestern Fox Elder County in northern Utah, northern Tooele County in northern Utah, until 2:45 p.m. Mountain Daylight Time. At 1:53 p.m. Mountain Daylight Time, elevated thunderstorms capable of producing gusty and erratic outflow winds were located along a line extending from 16 miles northwest of Knowles to 9 miles northwest of Skull Valley, moving north at 50 miles per hour. Hazard, 60 miles per hour wind gusts. Source, radar indicated. Impact, expects damage to roofs, siding, and trees. Locations impacted include Dell, Knowles, Utah Test and Training Range North, Clive, Skull Valley, Great Salt Lake south of the Causeway, Utah Test and Training Range South, Ted Island, Lakeside, and Bonneville Salt Flats. This includes the following highways: Interstate 80 in Utah between mile markers 20 and 87, Utah Route 30 between mile markers 24 and 28. For your protection, move to an interior room on the lowest floor of a building. Repeating, a severe thunderstorm warning has been issued until 2:45 p.m. Mountain Daylight Time for the following counties in Utah, Fox Elder and Tooele.

The National Weather Service in Binghamton has issued a severe thunderstorm warning for Seneca County, Northeastern Yates County, Cayuga County, Northwestern Cortland County, Onondaga County, until 4:45 p.m. At 4:01 p.m., severe thunderstorms were located along a line extending from near Klein to Mays Mills, moving east at 50 miles per hour. Hazard, 60 miles per hour wind gusts and penny-size hail. Source, radar indicated. Impact, expect damage to roofs, siding, and trees. Locations impacted include Onondaga, Syracuse, Clay, Cicero, Auburn, Lysander, Van Buren, Baldwinsville, North Syracuse, and Seneca Falls. For your protection, move to an interior room on the lowest floor of a building.

Weather Service in Binghamton has issued a severe thunderstorm warning for Seneca County, northeastern Yates County, Cayuga County, northwestern Cortland County, Onondaga County, until 4:45 p.m. At 4:01 p.m., severe thunderstorms were located along a line extending from near Klein to Mays Mills, moving east at 50 miles per hour. Hazard, 60 miles per hour wind gusts and penny-size hail. Source, radar indicated. Impact, expect damage to roofs, siding, and trees. Locations impacted include Onondaga, Syracuse, Clay, Cicero, Auburn, Lysander, Van Buren, Baldwinsville, North Syracuse, and Seneca Falls.

Buffalo has issued a severe thunderstorm warning for Eastern Wayne County, Cayuga County, Oswego County, until 5 p.m. At 4.04 p.m., severe thunderstorms were located along a line extending from near Chimney Bluff State Park to near Waterloo, moving northeast at 40 miles per hour. Hazard, 60 miles per hour wind gusts and quarter-size hail. Source, radar indicated. Impact, hail damage to vehicles is expected. Expect wind damage to roofs, siding, and trees. Locations impacted include Oswego, Fulton, Sandy Island Beach State Park, Fairhaven Beach State Park, Lyons, Pulaski, Clyde, Central Square, Wheatsport, and Cato. This includes the following highways: Interstate 90 near Exit 40, Interstate 81 between Exits 32 and 37,

service in Salt Lake City has issued a severe thunderstorm warning for southwestern Weber County in northern Utah, southeastern Box Elder County in northern Utah, western Davis County in northern Utah, northeastern Duella County in northern Utah, until 3:30 p.m. Mountain Daylight Time. At 2:24 p.m. Mountain Daylight Time, elevated thunderstorms capable of producing gusty and erratic outflow winds were located along a line extending from 7 miles east of Dell to 20 miles east of Utah Test and Training Range North, moving north at 30 miles per hour. Hazard, 70 miles per hour wind gusts. Source, radar indicated. The West Dell Weather Station recorded a peak wind gust of 73 miles per hour. Impact, expects considerable tree damage. Damage is likely to mobile homes, roofs, and outbuildings. Locations impacted include Grantsville, Syracuse, Hooper, Great Salt Lake south of the Causeway, Great Salt Lake north of the Causeway, West Point, Tit Island, Lakeside, Gunnison Island, and Antelope Island State Park. This includes Interstate 80 in Utah between mile marker 78 and 92. For your protection, move to an interior room on the lowest floor of a building. If on or near the Great Salt Lake, get away from the water and move indoors or inside a vehicle. Remember, lightning can strike out to 15 miles from the parent thunderstorm. If you can hear thunder, you are close enough to be struck by lightning. Move to safe shelter now. Do not be caught on the water in a thunderstorm. Repeating, a severe thunderstorm warning has been issued until 3:30 p.m. Mountain Daylight Time for the following counties in Utah, Box Elder, Davis,

weather bulletin. For the following counties in West Virginia, Barber and Harrison, the National Weather Service in Charleston, Virginia has issued a severe thunderstorm warning for southeastern Doddridge County in northern West Virginia, northern Lewis County in northern West Virginia, north central Upshur County in northeastern West Virginia, west central Barber County in northeastern West Virginia, southern Harrison County in northern West Virginia, until 5:15 p.m. At 4:31 p.m., a severe thunderstorm was located near Jackson Mill, or 8 miles northwest of Weston, moving east at 35 miles per hour. Hazard, 60 miles per hour wind gusts and quarter-size hail. Source, radar indicated. Impact, hail damage is expected. Expect wind damage to roofs, siding, and trees. Locations impacted include Jackson Mill, West Milford, Lost Creek, Jane Lou, Avon, Hodgsville, and Century. This includes Interstate 79 between mile markers 102 and 115. For your protection, move to an interior room on the lowest floor of a building.

Lake City has issued a severe thunderstorm warning for Western Box Elder County in northern Utah until 3:15 p.m. Mountain Daylight Time. At 2:36 p.m. Mountain Daylight Time, elevated thunderstorms capable of producing gusty and erratic outflow winds were located roughly along a line extending from southwest Box Elder County to Park Valley, moving northeast at 25 miles per hour. Hazard, 60 miles per hour wind gusts. Source, radar indicated. Impact, expect damage to roofs, siding, and trees. Locations impacted include Park Valley, Utah Test and Training Range North, Great Salt Lake north of the Causeway, Locomotive Springs, Standrot, Curlew Junction, Brissette, and Yost. This includes Utah Route 30 between mile markers 10 and 80. For your protection, move to an interior room on the lowest floor of a building. Repeating, a severe thunderstorm warning has been issued until 3:15 p.m. Mountain Daylight Time for the following county, Box Elder, Utah.

The National Weather Service in Binghamton has issued a severe thunderstorm warning for Eastern Cayuga County, Northern Cortland County, Onondaga County, until 5:45 p.m. At 4:38 p.m., severe thunderstorms were located along a line extending from near Fulton to near Jordan to near Casawisco to near Genoa, moving east at 40 miles per hour. Hazard, 60 miles per hour wind gusts and nickel-size hail. Source, radar indicated. Impact, expect damage to roofs, siding, and trees. Locations impacted include Onondaga, Syracuse, Clay, Cicero, Delaware Witt, Lysander, Van Buren, Baldwinsville, Pompey, and North Syracuse.

National Weather Service in Buffalo has issued a severe thunderstorm warning for Jefferson County, Lewis County, Oswego County until 6 p.m. At 4:48 p.m., severe thunderstorms were located along a line extending from Stony Point to near Battle Island State Park to near Camillus, moving northeast at 45 miles per hour. Hazard, 60 miles per hour wind gusts and quarter-size hail. Source, radar indicated. Impact, hail damage to vehicles is expected. Expect wind damage to roofs, siding, and trees. Locations impacted include Watertown, Oswego, Fulton, Fort Drum, Sandy Island Beach State Park, Stony Point, Carthage, Lawville, Pulaski, and West Carthage. This includes Interstate 81 between exits 32 and 49.

National Weather Service in Buffalo has issued a special marine warning for Lake Ontario from Oswego to Chermont until 5:30 p.m. At 4:54 p.m., a strong thunderstorm was located near Southwood Beach, or 11 nautical miles north of Mexico Bay, moving northeast at 25 knots. Hazard, wind gusts 34 knots or greater and small hail. Source, radar. Impact, small craft could be damaged in briefly higher winds and suddenly higher waves. Locations impacted include Pillar Point, Black River Bay, Southwood Beach, Sackett's Harbor, North Pond, Henderson Harbor, Chiamont Bay, Stony Point, Sandy Island Beach, and Oswego. Move to safe harbor until hazardous weather passes.

in Salt Lake City has issued a severe thunderstorm warning for Wasatch County in northern Utah, Central Utah County in northern Utah, until 3:30 p.m. Mountain Daylight Time. At 2:58 p.m. Mountain Daylight Time, severe thunderstorms were located along a line extending from near Draper to 17 miles east of Mapleton, moving northeast at 35 miles per hour. Hazard, 60 miles per hour wind gusts. Source, radar indicated. Impact, expects damage to roofs, siding, and trees. Locations impacted include Provo, Heber City, Orem, Spanish Fork, Springville, Heber, Linden, Mapleton, Daniel, Brigham Young University, Wasatch Mountain State Park, Timber Lakes, Palmyra, Utah Lake, Big Cottonwood Canyon, Midway, Charleston, Wallsburg, Strawberry Reservoir, and Sundance. This includes the following highways: Interstate 15 between mile markers 257 and 270. Bus Route 6 between mile markers 174 and 194. Bus Route 40 between mile markers 8 and 50. Bus Route 89 between mile markers 309 and 312. For your protection, move to an interior room on the lowest floor of a building. If on or near Utah Lake, get away from the water and move indoors or inside a vehicle. Remember, lightning can strike out to 15 miles from the parent thunderstorm. If you can hear thunder, you are close enough to be struck by lightning. Move to safe shelter now. Do not be caught on the water in a thunderstorm. Repeating, a severe thunderstorm warning has been issued until 3:30 p.m. Mountain Daylight Time for the following county, Utah.

National Weather Service in Salt Lake City has issued a severe thunderstorm warning for Central Salt Lake County in northern Utah, Northwestern Utah County in northern Utah, until 3:30 p.m. Mountain Daylight Time. At 3:01 p.m. Mountain Daylight Time, severe thunderstorms were located along a line extending from Hingham Canyon Mine to near Pleasant Grove, moving northeast at 45 miles per hour. Hazard, 60 miles per hour wind gusts. Source, radar indicated. Impact, expect damage to roofs, siding, and trees. Locations impacted include Salt Lake City, West Valley City, Sandy, Murray, West Jordan, Orem, Taylorsville, South Jordan, Lehigh, Draper, Riverton, Pleasant Grove, Cottonwood Heights, Midvale, Holiday, American Ford, South Salt Lake, Harriman, Eagle Mountain, and Linden. This includes the following highways: Interstate 15 between mile markers 270 and 312. Interstate 80 in Utah between mile markers 117 and 136. For your protection, move to an interior room on the lowest floor of a building. Repeating, a severe thunderstorm warning has been issued until 3:30 p.m. Mountain Daylight Time for the following counties in Utah, Salt Lake, and Utah.

Service in Salt Lake City has issued a severe thunderstorm warning for Weber County in northern Utah, Western Cache County in northern Utah, Eastern Fox Elder County in northern Utah, Davis County in northern Utah, West Central Morgan County in northern Utah, Northeastern Dwelle County in northern Utah, until 3:45 p.m. Mountain Daylight Time. At 3:02 p.m. Mountain Daylight Time, elevated thunderstorms with a history of producing gusty and erratic outflow winds in excess of 60 miles per hour were located along a line extending from 15 miles east of Great Salt Lake north of the Causeway to 7 miles east of Great Salt Lake south of the Causeway, moving northeast at 45 miles per hour. Hazard, 60 miles per hour wind gusts. Source, radar indicated. Impact, expect damage to roofs, siding, and trees. Locations impacted include Ogden, Layton, Logan, Farmington, Brigham City, Tremonton, Morgan, Hill Air Force Base, Cache, Roy, Clearfield, Kaysville, Syracuse, Clinton.

North Ogden, South Ogden, Washington Terrace, Riverdale, Hiram, and Hooper. This includes the following highways: Interstate 15 between mile markers 324 and 400, Interstate 84 between mile markers 21 and 102. For your protection, move to an interior room on the lowest floor of a building. If on or near the Great Salt Lake, get away from the water and move indoors or inside a vehicle. Remember, lightning can strike out to 15 miles from the parent thunderstorm. If you can hear thunder, you are close enough to be struck by lightning. Move to safe shelter now. Do not be caught on the water in a thunderstorm.

National Weather Service in Buffalo has issued a tornado warning for South Central Jefferson County, North Central Oswego County, until 5:45 p.m. At 5:07 p.m., a severe thunderstorm capable of producing a tornado was located near Sandy Island Beach State Park, moving northeast at 30 miles per hour. Hazard, tornado. Source, radar indicated rotation. Impact, flying debris will be dangerous to those caught without shelter. Mobile homes will be damaged or destroyed. Damage to roofs, windows, and vehicles will occur. Tree damage is likely. Locations impacted include Sandy Island Beach State Park, Pulaski, Adams, Selkirk Shores State Park, Sandy Creek, Lacona, Mansville, Elisburg, Ontario Point, and Port Ontario. This includes Interstate 81 between exits 37 and 41. Take cover now. Move to a basement or an interior room on the lowest floor of a sturdy building. Avoid windows. If you are outdoors, in a mobile home, or in a vehicle, move to the closest substantial shelter and protect yourself from flying debris.

National Weather Service has issued a severe thunderstorm warning for the following New York counties: Chemung and Steuben, Bradford County, Pennsylvania, effective until 6:41 p.m. The National Weather Service in Binghamton has issued a severe thunderstorm warning for southern Chemung County in central New York, southeastern Steuben County in central New York, western Bradford County in northeastern Pennsylvania, until 6:15 p.m. Eastern Daylight Time. At 5:11 p.m. Eastern Daylight Time, severe thunderstorms were located along a line extending from near Lawrenceville to near Mansfield to near Cedar Run, moving east at 35 miles per hour. Hazard: 60 miles per hour wind gust and penny size hail. Source: radar indicated. Impact: expect damage to roofs, siding, and trees. 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For your protection, move to an interior room on the lowest floor of a building.

Weather Service in Salt Lake City has issued a severe thunderstorm warning for Western Salt Lake County in northern Utah, Southern Davis County in northern Utah, Western Utah County in northern Utah, East Central Tooele County in northern Utah, until 3:30 p.m. Mountain Daylight Time. At 3:11 p.m. Mountain Daylight Time, elevated thunderstorms with a history of producing gusty and erratic outflow winds were located near Stansbury Park, moving northeast at 25 miles per hour. Hazard, 60 miles per hour wind gusts. Source, radar indicated. Impact, expect damage to roofs, siding, and trees. Locations impacted include Salt Lake City, West Valley City, Tooele, Grantsville, West Jordan, Taylorsville, South Jordan, Harriman, North Salt Lake, Wheat's Cross, Stansbury Park, Ophir, Kearns, Salt Lake City International Airport, Tooele Army Depot, Magna, Poker, Bingham Canyon Mine, Camp Williams, and Tooele Army Depot South. This includes the following highways: Interstate 15 between mile markers 313 and 315. Interstate 80 in Utah between mile markers 79 and 117. For your protection, move to an interior room on the lowest floor of a building. Repeating, a severe thunderstorm warning has been issued until 3:30 p.m. Mountain Daylight Time for the following counties in Utah: Davis, Salt Lake, Tooele, and Utah.

the National Weather Service in Sterling, Virginia, has issued a severe thunderstorm warning for southwestern Allegheny County in western Maryland, central Garrett County in western Maryland, west central Mineral County in eastern West Virginia, until 5:45 p.m. At 5:16 p.m., a severe thunderstorm was located near Deer Park, Oregon, 7 miles northeast of Mountain Lake Park, moving east at 35 miles per hour. Hazard, 60 miles per hour in gusts and quarter-size hail. Source, radar indicated. Impact, damaging winds will cause some trees and large branches to fall. This could injure those outdoors, as well as damage homes and vehicles. Roadways may become blocked by downed trees. Localized power outages are possible. Unsecured light objects may become projectiles. Locations impacted include Kaiser, Westernport, Piedmont, Deer Park, Elk Garden, Kitzmiller, Bonnet Creek Lake State Park, Dogwood Flats, Reynolds, New Creek, Warnox, and McCool. For your protection, move to an interior room on the lowest floor of a building.

Service in Salt Lake City has issued a severe thunderstorm warning for North Central Box Elder County in northern Utah until 3:45 p.m. Mountain Daylight Time. At 3:17 p.m. Mountain Daylight Time, elevated thunderstorms with a history of producing gusty and erratic outflow winds in excess of 60 miles per hour were located along the line extending from 12 miles southeast of Alma to 15 miles southeast of Park Valley, moving northeast at 45 miles per hour. Hazard, 60 miles per hour wind gusts. Source, radar indicated. Impact, expects damage to roofs, siding, and trees. Locations impacted include Snowville, Park Valley, Locomotive Springs, Stand Rod, Curlew Junction, Placette, and Yost. This includes the following highways: Interstate 84 between mile markers 1 and 9. Utah Route 30 between mile markers 49 and 90. For your protection, move to an interior room on the lowest floor of a building. Repeating, a severe thunderstorm warning has been issued until 3:45 p.m. Mountain Daylight Time for the following county: Box Elder, Utah.

National Weather Service in Sterling, Virginia has issued a severe thunderstorm warning for southwestern Allegheny County in western Maryland, central Garrett County in western Maryland, west central Monroe County in eastern West Virginia, until 5:45 p.m. At 5:16 p.m., a severe thunderstorm was located near Deer Park, Oregon, 7 miles northeast of Mountain Lake Park, moving east at 35 miles per hour. Hazard, 60 miles per hour in gusts and quarter-size hail. Source, radar indicated. Impact, damage and loss will cause some trees and large branches to fall. These coming are those outdoors, as well as damaged homes and vehicles. Roadways may become blocked by down trees. Localized power outages are possible. Unsecured light objects may become projectiles. Locations impacted include

in Salt Lake City has issued a severe thunderstorm warning for northwestern Salt Lake County in northern Utah, southern Davis County in northern Utah, west central Morgan County in northern Utah, east central Dwelling County in northern Utah, until 3:45 p.m. Mountain Daylight Time. At 3:27 p.m. Mountain Daylight Time, elevated thunderstorms with a history of producing gusty and erratic outflow winds in excess of 60 miles per hour were located along a line extending from 13 miles south of Great Salt Lake south of the causeway to 7 miles north of Stansbury Park, moving northeast at 30 miles per hour. Hazard, 60 miles per hour wind gusts. Source, radar indicated. The Lake Point Weather Station recorded a wind gust of 60 miles per hour. Impact, expects damage to roofs, siding, and trees. Locations impacted include Salt Lake City, Bountiful, Farmington, Morgan, Caseville, North Salt Lake, Centerville, Wheat Cross, West Bountiful, Salt Lake City International Airport, Magna, Great Salt Lake south of the causeway, Fruit Heights, Stoddard, Antelope Island State Park, Rickville, and Lake Point. This includes the following highways: Interstate 15 between mile markers 310 and 328, Interstate 84 between mile markers 98 and 103, Interstate 80 in Utah between mile markers 87 and 118. For your protection, move to an interior room on the lowest floor of a building. If on or near the Great Salt Lake, get away from the water and move indoors or inside a vehicle. Remember, lightning can strike out to 15 miles from the parent thunderstorm. If you can hear thunder, you are close enough to

Service in Salt Lake City has issued a severe thunderstorm warning for Weber County in northern Utah, Cache County in northern Utah, northeastern Box Elder County in northern Utah, eastern Davis County in northern Utah, central Morgan County in northern Utah, until 4:30 p.m. Mountain Daylight Time. At 3:43 p.m. Mountain Daylight Time, elevated thunderstorms with a history of producing gusty and erratic outflow winds in excess to 70 miles per hour were located along a line extending from near Plymouth to near Ogden, moving northeast at 50 miles per hour. Hazard, 70 miles per hour wind gusts. Source, radar indicated. Impact, expects considerable tree damage. Damage is likely to mobile homes, roofs, and outbuildings. Locations impacted include Ogden, Layton, Logan, Farmington, Brigham City, Tremonton, Morgan, Hill Air Force Base, Cache, Roy, Clearfield, Kaysville, Syracuse, Clinton, North Ogden, South Ogden, Smithfield, Washington Terrace, Riverdale, and Hiram. This includes the following highways: Interstate 15 between mile markers 323 and 399. Interstate 84 between mile markers 30 and 103. Bus Route 89 between mile markers 459 and 491. For your protection, move to an interior room on the lowest floor of a building. Repeating, a severe thunderstorm warning has been issued until 4:30 p.m. Mountain Daylight Time for the following counties in Utah: Box Elder, Davis, and Weber.

Lake City has issued a severe thunderstorm warning for East Central San Pete County in Central Utah, Northern Emery County in Central Utah, Carbon County in Central Utah, Southeastern Wasatch County in Northern Utah, Southwestern Duchenne County in Northern Utah, Southeastern Utah County in Northern Utah, until 4:15 p.m. Mountain Daylight Time. At 3:48 p.m. Mountain Daylight Time, severe thunderstorms were located along a line extending from near Schofield to 13 miles south of Sunnyside, moving northeast at 40 miles per hour. Hazard, 60 miles per hour wind gusts. Source, radar indicated. Impact, expect damage to roofs, siding, and trees. Locations impacted include Price, Helper, Wellington, Sunnyside, Schofield, East Carbon, Cleveland, Elmo, Castle Gate, Hiawatha, Coal City, Clear Creek, Schofield Reservoir, Colton, Kenworth, Juanes, and Soldier Summit. This includes the following highways: bus Route 6 between mile markers 206 and 272. Utah Route 10 between mile markers 50 and 68. For your protection, move to an interior room on the lowest floor of a building. Repeating, a severe thunderstorm warning has been issued until 4:15 p.m. Mountain Daylight Time for the following county: Utah,

National Weather Service has issued severe thunderstorm watch number 201, effective until 11 p.m. Mountain Daylight Time. This watch includes the following county: Carbon, Montana. Remember, a severe thunderstorm watch means the conditions are favorable for the development of severe weather, including large hail and damaging winds, in and close to the watch area. While severe weather may not be imminent, persons should remain alert for rapidly changing weather conditions and listen for later statements and possible warnings. Stay tuned to news and television outlets or internet sources for the latest severe weather information. Repeating, severe thunderstorm watch number 201 has been issued until 11 p.m. Mountain Daylight Time for the following county: Carbon, Montana.

Emergency. All areas within a half a mile County Road number 42040 Alpine. AZ have been moved to set due to a fire in the area. Please be prepared in the event of evacuations. Please be prepared in the event of evacuations.

Weather Service in Salt Lake City has issued a severe thunderstorm warning for North Central San Pete County in Central Utah, East Central Juab County in Central Utah, South Central Utah County in Northern Utah, until 4:30 p.m. Mountain Daylight Time. At 3:57 p.m. Mountain Daylight Time, a severe thunderstorm was located 8 miles southeast of Rocky Ridge, Oregon, 10 miles northeast of Nephi, moving northeast at 40 miles per hour. Hazard, 60 miles per hour wind gusts. Source, radar indicated. Impact, expect damage to roofs, siding, and trees. Locations impacted include Payson, Nephi, Santa Quinn, Salem, Elk Ridge, Woodland Hills, Rocky Ridge, Benjamin, Spring Lake, West Mountain, Utah Lake, Mona, Genola, Fountain Green, Goshen, Indianola, and Birdseye. This includes the following highways: Interstate 15 between mile markers 222 and 253, bus Route 6 between mile markers 153 and 160, and between mile markers 182 and 197, bus Route 89 between mile markers 290 and 312. For your protection, move to an interior room on the lowest floor of a building. Repeating, a severe thunderstorm warning has been issued until 4:30 p.m. Mountain Daylight Time for the following county: Utah,

0: This is a test of the emergency alert system. 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
1: The civil authorities have issued a required weekly test for all of Alaska beginning at 6 o'clock p.m. and ending at 6:15 p.m. A required weekly test has been issued for all of Alaska. 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

Service in Salt Lake City has issued a severe thunderstorm warning for Weber County in northern Utah, Cache County in northern Utah, East Central Box Elder County in northern Utah, Rich County in northern Utah, Northeastern Davis County in northern Utah, Central Morgan County in northern Utah, until 5 p.m. Mountain Daylight Time. At 4:07 p.m. Mountain Daylight Time, elevated thunderstorms with a history of producing gusty and erratic outflow winds in excess of 70 miles per hour were located along a line extending from Franklin to 6 miles east of Centerville, moving northeast at 55 miles per hour. Hazard, 70 miles per hour wind gusts. Source, radar indicated. Logan Cache Airport recorded a peak wind gust of 75 miles per hour. Impact, expects considerable tree damage. Damage is likely to mobile homes, roofs, and outbuildings. Locations impacted include Ogden, Layton, Logan, Farmington, Brigham City, Morgan, Randolph, Lake Town, Hill Air Force Base, Cache, Roy, Clearfield, Kaysville, North Ogden, South Ogden, Smithfield, Washington Terrace, Riverdale, Hiram, and South Weber. This includes the following highways: Interstate 15 between mile markers 323 and 336, and between mile markers 340 and 343. Interstate 84 between mile markers 82 and 109. Bus Route 89 between mile markers 459 and 502. Utah Route 30 between mile markers 110 and 135. For your protection, move to an interior room on the lowest floor of a building. If on or near Bear Lake, get away from the water and move indoors.

Service in Riverton has issued a severe thunderstorm warning for northwestern Park County in central Wyoming, northern Teton County in northwestern Wyoming, until 5:30 p.m. Mountain Daylight Time. At 4:27 p.m. Mountain Daylight Time, a severe thunderstorm was located near Maxon, which is 15 miles south of West Yellowstone, moving northeast at 60 miles an hour. Hazard, 60 miles an hour wind gusts. Source, radar indicated. Impact, expect damage to roofs, siding, and trees. This severe thunderstorm will be near Madison, Firehole Canyon, and Harlequin Lake around 4:45 p.m. Mountain Daylight Time. Other locations in the path of the severe thunderstorm include Gibbons Falls, Norris Junction, Virginia Cascade, Green Lake, Canyon, Cascade Lake, Mount Washburn, Dunraven Pass, and Tower Falls. For your protection, move to an interior room on the lowest floor of a building. Large hail, damaging wind, and continuous cloud-to-ground lightning are occurring with this storm. Move indoors immediately. Lightning is one of nature's leading killers. Remember, if you can hear thunder, you are close enough to be struck by lightning. If on or near a lake, get away from the water and move indoors or inside a vehicle. Remember, lightning can strike out to 15 miles from the parent thunderstorm. If you can hear thunder, you are close enough to be struck by lightning. Move to safe shelter now. Do not be caught on the water in the thunderstorm. Repeating, a severe thunderstorm warning has been issued until 5:30 p.m. Mountain Daylight Time for the following county: Park, Wyoming,

the National Weather Service in Sterling, Virginia, has issued a severe thunderstorm warning for Frederick County in northwestern Virginia, northwestern Clark County in northwestern Virginia, the city of Winchester in northwestern Virginia, central Jefferson County in the panhandle of West Virginia, southeastern Morgan County in the panhandle of West Virginia, Berkeley County in the panhandle of West Virginia, southeastern Hampshire County in eastern West Virginia, until 7 p.m. At 6:36 p.m., severe thunderstorms were located along a line extending from 6 miles northeast of Greenwood to 9 miles northwest of Winchester to near Wardensville, moving east at 40 miles per hour. Hazard, 60 miles per hour wind gusts and quarter-size hail. Source, radar indicated. Impact, damaging winds will cause some trees and large branches to fall. This could injure those outdoors, as well as damage homes and vehicles. Roadways may become blocked by downed trees. Localized power outages are possible. Unsecured light objects may become projectiles. Locations impacted include Winchester, Martinsburg, Charlestown, Shepherdstown, Millwood Pike, Ranson, Berryville, Inwood, Stephen City, Kearneysville, Corporation of Ranson, Berkeley, Falling Waters, Shenandoah Junction, Midway, Hemsville, Winnebrenner's Cross, Johnsontown, Ridgeway, and Cross Junction. For your protection, move to an interior room on the lowest floor of a building.

Weather Service in Riverton has issued a severe thunderstorm warning for South Central Fremont County and Central Wyoming until 5:45 p.m. Mountain Daylight Time. At 4:58 p.m. Mountain Daylight Time, a severe thunderstorm was located near South Pass City, which is 26 miles south of Lander, moving northeast at 55 miles an hour. Wind gusts. Source, radar indicated. Impact, expect damage to roofs, siding, and trees. This severe thunderstorm will be near South Pass City around 5:05 p.m. Mountain Daylight Time. For your protection, move to an interior room on the lowest floor of a building. Repeating, a severe thunderstorm warning has been issued until 5:45 p.m. Mountain Daylight Time for the following county, Fremont, Wyoming.

National Weather Service in State College, Pennsylvania has issued a severe thunderstorm warning for northern Dauphin County in south central Pennsylvania, northeastern Juliana County in central Pennsylvania, southern Northumberland County in central Pennsylvania, northeastern Perry County in south central Pennsylvania, southwestern Schuylkill County in central Pennsylvania, southeastern Snyder County in central Pennsylvania, until 7:45 p.m. At 6:58 p.m., a severe thunderstorm was located over Millersburg, moving east at 40 miles per hour. Hazard, 60 miles per hour wind gusts and quarter-size hail. Source, radar indicated. Impact, hail damage to vehicles is expected. Expect wind damage to roofs, siding, and trees. Locations impacted include Shamokin, Sealands Grove, Millersburg, Fairview and Ferndale, Trevorton, Lycoms, Newport, Elizabethville, Marshallton, Williamstown, Tower City, and Port Trevorton. Stay inside a well-built structure and keep away from windows. Continuous cloud-to-ground lightning is occurring with this severe thunderstorm. Move indoors immediately. Lightning is one of nature's leading killers. Remember, if you can hear thunder, you are close enough to be struck by lightning. Repeating, a severe thunderstorm warning has been issued until 7:45 p.m. for the following counties: Dauphin, Juliana, Northumberland, Perry, Schuylkill, and Snyder.

Weather Service and State College, Pennsylvania has issued a severe thunderstorm warning for northern Dauphin County in south central Pennsylvania, northeastern Juniata County in central Pennsylvania, southern Northumberland County in central Pennsylvania, northeastern Perry County in south central Pennsylvania, southwestern Schuylkill County in central Pennsylvania, southeastern Snyder County in central Pennsylvania, until 7:45 p.m. At 6:58 p.m., a severe thunderstorm was located over Millersburg, moving east at 40 miles per hour. Hazard, 60 miles per hour wind gusts and quarter-size hail. Source, radar indicated. Impact, hail damage to vehicles is expected. Expect wind damage to roofs, siding, and trees. Locations impacted include Shamokin, Sealands Grove, Millersburg, Fairview and Ferndale, Tavorton, Lycoms, Newport, Elizabethville, Marshallton, Williamstown, Tower City, and Port Tavorton. Stay inside a well-built structure and keep away from windows. Continuous cloud-to-ground lightning is occurring with this severe thunderstorm. Move indoors immediately. Lightning is one of nature's leading killers. Remember, if you can hear thunder, you are close enough to be struck by lightning. Repeating, a severe thunderstorm warning has been issued until 7:45 p.m. for the following counties: Dauphin, Juniata, Northumberland, Perry, Schuylkill, and Snyder.

The National Weather Service in Sterling, Virginia has issued a severe thunderstorm warning for northeastern Washington County in north central Maryland, northwestern Carroll County in north central Maryland, northwestern Frederick County in north central Maryland until 7:45 p.m. At 7:11 p.m., a severe thunderstorm was located over Smithsburg or near Waynesboro, moving east at 40 miles per hour. Hazard, 60 miles per hour in gusts and quarter-size hail. Source, radar indicated. Impact, damaging winds will cause some trees and large branches to fall. This could injure those outdoors, as well as damage homes and vehicles. Roadways may become blocked by downed trees. Localized power outages are possible. 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For your protection, move to an

The National Weather Service in Sterling, Virginia has issued a severe thunderstorm warning for northeastern Washington County in north central Maryland, northwestern Carroll County in north central Maryland, northwestern Frederick County in north central Maryland until 7:45 p.m. At 7:11 p.m., a severe thunderstorm was located over Smithsburg or near Waynesboro, moving east at 40 miles per hour. Hazard, 60 miles per hour wind gusts and quarter-size hail. Source, radar indicated. Impact, damaging winds will cause some trees and large branches to fall. This could injure those outdoors, as well as damage homes and vehicles. Roadways may become blocked by downed trees. Localized power outages are possible. 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For your protection, move to an interior room on the lowest floor of a building

Weather Service in River 10 has issued a severe thunderstorm warning for central Fremont County and central Wyoming until 5:45 p.m. Mountain Daylight Time. At 5:16 p.m. Mountain Daylight Time, a severe thunderstorm was located over Lander, moving northeast at 55 miles an hour. Hazard, 60 miles an hour wind gusts. Source, radar indicated. Impact, expects damage to roofs, siding, and trees. This severe thunderstorm will be near Hudson around 5:20 p.m. Mountain Daylight Time. For your protection, move to an interior room on the lowest floor of a building. Wind damage with this storm will occur before any rain or lightning. Do not wait for the sound of thunder before taking cover. Seek shelter immediately inside a sturdy structure and stay away from windows. Repeating, a severe thunderstorm warning has been issued until 5:45 p.m. Mountain Daylight Time for the following county, Fremont, Wyoming.

National Weather Service in State College, Pennsylvania has issued a severe thunderstorm warning for southeastern Dauphin County in south-central Pennsylvania, northwestern Lancaster County in south-central Pennsylvania, southwestern Lebanon County in south-central Pennsylvania, northwestern York County in south-central Pennsylvania, until 8:15 p.m. At 7:51 p.m., severe thunderstorms were located along a line extending from Colonial Park to Dillsburg, moving east at 50 miles per hour. Hazard, 60 miles per hour wind gusts. Source, radar indicated. Impact, expects damage to roofs, siding, and trees. Locations impacted include Harrisburg, Lebanon, Lower Allen, Hershey, Colonial Park, Elizabethtown, Progress, Middletown, Palmyra, New Cumberland, Steelton, and Annville. This includes the following interstates: the Pennsylvania Turnpike from mile markers 240 to 265. Interstate 81 near mile marker 69. Interstate 83 between mile markers 24 and 39, and from mile markers 42 to 50. Interstate 283 from mile markers 0 to 2. Stay inside a well-built structure and keep away from windows. Repeating, a severe thunderstorm warning has been issued until 8:15 p.m. for the following counties in Pennsylvania, Lancaster, and Lebanon.

National Weather Service and State College, Pennsylvania has issued a severe thunderstorm warning for southeastern Dauphin County in south-central Pennsylvania, northwestern Lancaster County in south-central Pennsylvania, southwestern Lebanon County in south-central Pennsylvania, northwestern York County in south-central Pennsylvania, until 8:15 p.m. At 7:51 p.m., severe thunderstorms were located along a line extending from Colonial Park to Dillsburg, moving east at 50 miles per hour. Hazard, 60 miles per hour wind gusts. Source, radar indicated. Impact, expects damage to roofs, siding, and trees. Locations impacted include Harrisburg, Lebanon, Lower Allen, Hershey, Colonial Park, Elizabethtown, Progress, Middletown, Palmyra, New Cumberland, Steelton, and Enville. This includes the following interstates: the Pennsylvania Turnpike from mile markers 240 to 265. Interstate 81 near mile marker 69. Interstate 83 between mile markers 24 and 39, and from mile markers 42 to 50. Interstate 283 from mile markers 0 to 2. Stay inside a well-built structure and keep away from windows. Repeating, a severe thunderstorm warning has been issued until 8:15 p.m. for the following counties: Dauphin, Lancaster, Lebanon, and York.